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3: 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And I just feel like I'll be fine, like, if someone just hears me talk and talk and talk and talk and talk and talk and talk.
4: 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And I don't think I tell you that enough. And I know sometimes we get into it, and it's just hard on both of us. But, you know, try to understand me more, and I'll try to do the same.
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0: 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The water's fine.
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3: 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I'm a sailor. I sail. 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